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6: It'll be clear tonight, down to 15. Sunny on Monday, reaching 28. Sunny and 27 on Tuesday.
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8: 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Sunny and 27 on Tuesday.
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6: It'll be clear tonight, down to 15. Sunny on Monday, reaching 28. Sunny and 27 on Tuesday.
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15: 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Sunny on Monday, reaching 28. Sunny and 27 on Tuesday.
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12: It'll be clear tonight, down to 15. Sunny on Monday, reaching 28. Sunny and 27 on Tuesday.
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4: It'll be sunny today with a high of 28, a humidex 32. More sunshine on Tuesday, reaching 27. Sunny and 28 on Wednesday.
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7: It'll be sunny today with a high of 28, a humidex 32. More sunshine on Tuesday, reaching 27. Sunny and 28 on Wednesday.
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3: It'll be sunny today with a high of 28, a humidex 32. More sunshine on Tuesday, reaching 27. Sunny and 28 on Wednesday.
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5: It'll be sunny today with a high of 28, a humidex 32. More sunshine on Tuesday, reaching 27. Sunny and 28 on Wednesday.
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11: It'll be sunny today with a high of 28, a humidex 32. More sunshine on Tuesday, reaching 27. Sunny and 28 on Wednesday.
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8: It'll be sunny today with a high of 28, a humidex 32. More sunshine on Tuesday, reaching 27. Sunny and 28 on Wednesday.
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0: Moose weather for Huntsville.
9: It'll be sunny today with a high of 28, a humidex 32. More sunshine on Tuesday, reaching 27. Sunny and 28 on Wednesday.
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0: Moose weather for Huntsville.
4: It'll be sunny today with a high of 28, a humidex 32. More sunshine on Tuesday, reaching 27. Sunny and 28 on Wednesday.
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3: It'll be sunny today with a high of 28, a humidex 32. More sunshine on Tuesday, reaching 27. Sunny and 28 on Wednesday.
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6: It'll be sunny today with a high of 28, a humidex 32. More sunshine on Tuesday, reaching 27. Sunny and 28 on Wednesday.
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7: It'll be sunny today with a high of 28, a humidex 32. More sunshine on Tuesday, reaching 27. Sunny and 28 on Wednesday.
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8: It'll be sunny today with a high of 28, a humidex 32. More sunshine on Tuesday, reaching 27. Sunny and 28 on Wednesday.
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1: Good morning, I'm Richard Coffin. Community Living Huntsville has received $345,000 in federal funding to support affordable and accessible housing for people with developmental disabilities in the region. The money from Canada's homelessness strategy will help renovate the organization's home at 18 Main Street West in Huntsville. Officials say the project will create at least three apartments, including one fully accessible unit, along with shared office space and a kitchen. Executive Director Suzanne Willett says the renovations are an important step toward creating more inclusive housing in the community. The project is expected to be completed by March of next year. Officials say additional funding is still required to complete the full project. If you're heading downtown Huntsville today, keep in mind some parking restrictions will be in place. The District of Muskoka is carrying out overnight parking lot and street line painting, so several parking lots and street parking areas will close as of this afternoon. Affected areas include the Royal Bank and Rivermill Park parking lots, Dara Howell Way, and part of West Street North. Officials say all parking areas will reopen once the painting's done. For more details, visit our website. The Ontario government's opened the application process for the next District of Muskoka chair. The process will mark the first time the district chair will be selected by the Minister of Municipal Affairs and Housing instead of by council. It comes after the province introduced the Better Regional Governance Act in April. The legislation gives the minister the authority to appoint upper-tier council chairs in eight regions, including Muskoka, and grant those chairs strong chair powers to help deliver provincial priorities, including housing and infrastructure. The new district chair positions a full-time role running with the next municipal council term or for a period of time determined by the minister. The application deadline is July 13th. Visit our website for more information. Building Canada's energy future together is the focus of an announcement today between the premiers of Ontario and Alberta. Ontario's Doug Ford is in Calgary to meet with Alberta's Danielle Smith. An advisory from the Alberta government says the two will provide an update on efforts to secure a path to economic growth, opportunity, and prosperity. Last fall, the Ontario government awarded a contract to study the feasibility of a new Canadian east-west pipeline and energy corridor to carry Western Canadian oil and gas to new and established refineries in Ontario and new ports on James Bay, Hudson Bay, and the Great Lakes. The Prime Minister is in Halifax later today before departing for the NATO summit overseas. He'll tour an armed forces base and announce new measures to make Canada more secure, resilient, and prosperous. CTV cite sources as saying the PM will announce a contract to build a dozen submarines for Canada's Navy.
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3: Starting on the soccer field, Canada's run at the World Cup has come to an end. Canada was eliminated from the round of 16 after their 3-0 loss to Morocco on Saturday. On the baseball diamond, the Toronto Blue Jays ended their series with the Seattle Mariners yesterday, losing 4-0. Then in CFL action, the Winnipeg Blue Bombers beat the Hamilton Tiger Cats 14-13 yesterday.
0: Moose weather for Huntsville.
3: It's going to be a sunny start to the week, warming up to a high of 29 today. Clear tonight, dropping down to a low of 14. On Tuesday, it will be mainly sunny at a high of 29. Then on Wednesday, sunny, high of 28. Right now, it's a mix of sun and cloud at 15. And on the roads, just a heads up, there is still construction on King William Street happening from Scott Street down to Highway 60, reducing that area to just one lane going both directions. So expect delays. If you have a road or a weather tip, you can reach out, call, or text at 705-789-4464.
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1: Tracy Chapman, give me one reason. Coming up this hour, I want to know your favorite fried food. Since it is fried chicken, I think the favorite fried food of many. And it will also be giving you a chance this hour to find out about one of the contests we've just started running here on Moose FM. And we also will have some NSYNC and right now, Train on the Moose.

0: The odds. It falls apart. 6:21 on a Monday afternoon. 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Where's Brock? You might be wondering to yourself on this gorgeous Monday. Well, no worries. He's taken some much-deserved time off. He will be back in the saddle tomorrow, but you got my dulcet tones this morning. And I'm going to start off with a tasty topic today. So today is National Fried Chicken Day, one of my favorite foods. And I was chatting with my buddies yesterday, a real, I would say, gentlemanly debate on what the best fried food is. And I can remember having hours of fun growing up because my parents thought it'd be fun to get a deep fryer. I think that was kind of the precursor for the air fryer. Before we decided to make everything really healthy by air frying, and we were like, oh, what can we deep fry? What can we make as unhealthy as humanly possible? And I can remember having a lot of fun deep frying different things with that. But if you want to join in on the debate on what the best fried food is, or just your favorite, you can call or text 705-789-4464. Talk about some of the origins of fried chicken, at least in less than 10 minutes. And we've got your 630 news in less than 10 minutes as well.
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4: Moose Weather for Huntsville.
0: It's going to be a sunny Monday to start off our week. High of 29 today, clear tonight, dropping down to a low of 14. On Tuesday, it will be mainly sunny at a high of 29. And then on Wednesday, sunny, high of 28. Right now, it's mainly sunny at 15, and over on the roads, just a heads up, King William Street is still facing construction. The road is reduced to just one lane going both directions from Scott Street to Highway 60, so expect delays. If you have a road or a weather tip, you can reach out, call, or text at 705-789-4464. Coming up before your 6:30 news, in sync, it's going to be me. And we were mentioning that today is Fried Chicken Day. If you didn't know, fried chicken actually has its origins traced back to Scotland. We'll chat more about this later in the hour.

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1: Good morning, I'm Richard Coffin. Community Living Huntsville has received $345,000 in federal funding to support affordable and accessible housing for people with developmental disabilities in the region. The money from Canada's homelessness strategy will help renovate the organization's home at 18 Main Street West in Huntsville. Officials say the project will create at least three apartments, including one fully accessible unit, along with shared office space and a kitchen. Executive Director Suzanne Willett says the renovations are an important step toward creating more inclusive housing in the community. The project is expected to be completed by March of next year. Officials say additional funding still required to complete the full project. If you're heading downtown Huntsville today, keep in mind some parking restrictions will be in place. The District of Muskoka is carrying out overnight parking lot and street line painting, so several parking lots and street parking areas will close as of this afternoon. Affected areas include the Royal Bank and Rivermill Park parking lots, Dara Howell Way, and part of West Street North. Officials say all parking areas will reopen once the painting's done. For more details, visit our website. The Ontario government's opened the application process for the next District of Muskoka chair. The process will mark the first time the district chair will be selected by the Minister of Municipal Affairs and Housing instead of by council. It comes after the province introduced the Better Regional Governance Act in April. The legislation gives the minister the authority to appoint upper-tier council chairs in eight regions, including Muskoka, and grant those chairs strong chair powers to help deliver provincial priorities, including housing and infrastructure. The new district chair positions a full-time role running with the next municipal council term or for a period of time determined by the minister. The application deadline is July 13th. Visit our website for more information. Building Canada's energy future together is the focus of an announcement today between the premiers of Ontario and Alberta. Ontario's Doug Ford is in Calgary to meet with Alberta's Danielle Smith. An advisory from the Alberta government says the two will provide an update on efforts to secure a path to economic growth, opportunity, and prosperity. Last fall, the Ontario government awarded a contract to study the feasibility of a new Canadian east-west pipeline and energy corridor to carry Western Canadian oil and gas to new and established refineries in Ontario and new ports on James Bay, Hudson Bay, and the Great Lakes. The Prime Minister is in Halifax later today before departing for the NATO summit overseas. He'll tour an armed forces base and announce new measures to make Canada more secure, resilient, and prosperous. CTV cite sources as saying the PM will announce a contract to build a dozen submarines for Canada's Navy.
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3: Starting on the soccer field, Canada's run at the World Cup has come to an end. Canada was eliminated from the round of 16 after their 3-0 loss to Morocco on Saturday. On the baseball diamond, the Toronto Blue Jays ended their series with the Seattle Mariners yesterday, losing 4-0. Then in CFL action, the Winnipeg Blue Bombers beat the Hamilton Tiger Cats 14-13 yesterday.
0: Moose weather for Huntsville.
3: It's going to be a sunny start to the week. High of 29 today, clear tonight, low of 14. On Tuesday, mainly sunny, high of 29. And then on Wednesday, sunny, high of 28. Right now, it's mainly sunny at 15. And then on the roads, just a heads up, construction is still in place on King William Street, reducing that road to just one lane going both directions from Scott Street to Highway 60. So expect delays. If you have a road or a weather tip, you can reach out, call, or text at 705-789-4464.
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0: Platinum Blonde, Somebody Somewhere. 641 on a Monday afternoon. Currently mainly sunny at 13 degrees. Warming up to a nice high of 29, though we got a full weather breakdown coming your way in less than 15 minutes. And we've been talking this hour about what the best fried food is, because today is Fried Chicken Day. And we'll tell you in less than 10 minutes about the country of origin, more about that of fried chicken. Definitely not the country you'd be expecting, but Trevor's joining us on the line. Trevor, what is your favorite fried food? What would you rank as the best one?
1: I think I would actually say that I like deep fried pickles more than deep fried chicken. I definitely would get deep fried pickles quicker than deep fried chicken. And I love deep fried pickles in all their forms, like full pickles to pickled chips. If I see deep fried pickles at a function, I'm buying them.
0: All the power to you, buddy. If we're ever at a function together and they have deep fried pickles there, you can have all the ones I would have had, because I don't like pickles, let alone when they've been deep fried. If you want to join the conversation just like Trevor did, call or text 705-789-4464. Coming up after the break, some more info on the country of origin of fried chicken and some Kings of Leon.
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11: So earlier in the hour, we were telling you that today is Fried Chicken Day, and I was telling you that the country of origin is actually Scotland. Might not be where you're expecting. Definitely seems like something they would have invented here in North America. But yes, it seems the origin of fried chicken can be dated back to around the 18th century. In Scotland, over on the Isle of Skye, and then Scottish immigrants brought the method over to the American colonies when a bunch of them emigrated over here. So the next time you enjoy some nice fried chicken, you can think that you are enjoying a lovely Scottish delicacy. Definitely not the country of origin I would have expected. If you want to tell me your favorite fried food, we've got a couple of answers on the text in the line I want to get to. Rachel says, always loved getting the deep fried Mars bars or Oreo cookies whenever we were at a fair growing up. And I always wanted to make my own, but I would always be nervous about making too big of a mess in the kitchen. Well, you know what they say, you can't make an omelet or break in a few eggs. And I guess you can't make a deep fried Oreo without getting some, you know, oil or batter all over the kitchen floor. Thank you so much for the messages. If you want to tell me your favorite fried food, call or text 705-789-4464. Kings of Leon, followed by Kylie Minogue on the Moose.

0: Kylie Minogue, The Locomotion. Before that, Kings of Leon, Sex on Fire. Tyler joining you throughout the morning on Moose FM 105.5. Currently 13 degrees with a mix of sun and cloud. I got a full weather breakdown coming your way in less than 5 minutes. Also, some information on our new contest with Live Nation along with the Key to Bala.
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0: It's going to be a sunny start to our week, warming up to a high of 29, and then it'll be clear tonight, getting down to a low of 14. On Tuesday, it will be mainly sunny at a high of 29, and then on Wednesday, sunny, high of 28. Right now, it's a mix of sun and cloud at 16, and just a heads up, over on the roads, there is still construction happening on King William Street, reducing that road to just one lane going both directions from Scott Street to Highway 60, so expect delays. If you have a road or a weather tip, you can reach out, call, or text at 705-789-4464. 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
1: Good morning, I'm Richard Coffin. Community Living Huntsville has received $345,000 in federal funding to support affordable and accessible housing for people with developmental disabilities in the region. The money from Canada's homelessness strategy will help renovate the organization's home at 18 Main Street West in Huntsville. Officials say the project will create at least three apartments, including one fully accessible unit, along with shared office space and a kitchen. Executive Director Suzanne Willett says the renovations are an important step toward creating more inclusive housing in the community. The project is expected to be completed by March of next year. Officials say additional funding is still required to complete the full project. If you're heading downtown Huntsville today, keep in mind some parking restrictions will be in place. The District of Muskoka is carrying out overnight parking lot and street line painting, so several parking lots and street parking areas will close as of this afternoon. Affected areas include the Royal Bank and Rivermill Park parking lots, Dara Howell Way, and part of West Street North. Officials say all parking areas will reopen once the painting's done. For more details, visit our website. The Ontario government's opened the application process for the next District of Muskoka chair. The process will mark the first time the district chair will be selected by the Minister of Municipal Affairs and Housing instead of by council. It comes after the province introduced the Better Regional Governance Act in April. The legislation gives the minister the authority to appoint upper-tier council chairs in eight regions, including Muskoka, and grant those chairs strong chair powers to help deliver provincial priorities, including housing and infrastructure. The new district chair positions a full-time role running with the next municipal council term or for a period of time determined by the minister. The application deadline is July 13th. Visit our website for more information. Building Canada's energy future together is the focus of an announcement today between the premiers of Ontario and Alberta. Ontario's Doug Ford is in Calgary to meet with Alberta's Danielle Smith. An advisory from the Alberta government says the two will provide an update on efforts to secure a path to economic growth, opportunity, and prosperity. Last fall, the Ontario government awarded a contract to study the feasibility of a new Canadian east-west pipeline and energy corridor to carry Western Canadian oil and gas to new and established refineries in Ontario and new ports on James Bay, Hudson Bay, and the Great Lakes. The Prime Minister is in Halifax later today before departing for the NATO summit overseas. He'll tour an armed forces base and announce new measures to make Canada more secure, resilient, and prosperous. CTV cite sources as saying the PM will announce a contract to build a dozen submarines for Canada's Navy.
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4: Starting on the soccer field, Canada's run at the World Cup has come to an end. Canada was eliminated from the round of 16 after their 3-0 loss to Morocco on Saturday. On the baseball diamond, the Toronto Blue Jays ended their series with the Seattle Mariners yesterday, losing 4-0. Then in CFL action, the Winnipeg Blue Bombers beat the Hamilton Tiger Cats 14-13 yesterday.
0: Moose weather for Huntsville.
4: It will be a nice sunny start to the week, warming up to a high of 29 today. Staying clear tonight as it drops down to a low of 14. On Tuesday, it's going to be mainly sunny at a high of 29. And then on Wednesday, sunny, high of 28. Right now, it's a mix of sun and cloud at 17. Over on the road, some areas to watch out for. King William Street here in Huntsville is still seeing some construction, so it's reducing that road to just one lane going both directions from Scott Street to Highway 60, so expect delays. If you have a road or a weather tip, you can reach out, call, or text at 705-789-4464.
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1: That was Incubus, Wish You Were Here. Before that, Taylor Swift along with Post Malone, Fortnite. 7:12 on a Monday morning, and it is 13 degrees right now. Mix of sun and cloud. So town has been pretty busy these last couple of weeks. What are the things that you avoid when town gets super busy? We'll talk about that this hour. We also got your morning laugh coming up before 8 o'clock. Some Creed and Blondie coming up in the next 15. Right now, Harlequin on the Moose.

0: Tears for Fears, shout, Moose FM 105.5. Tyler, having a blast with you on this Monday morning. 7:20 right now, mix of sun and cloud, currently 14 degrees. Going to warm up to a nice sunny high of 29 today. Got that full weather breakdown coming your way in less than 15 minutes. And I got a road tip for you before we get back to what we were talking about this hour. So had a listener call and let me know there is a white miniature pony over on Ravenscliff Road at near 3158 Ravenscliff Road. Is just sitting there eating some grass in the ditch, probably having a lovely morning, but definitely not where they're supposed to be. So just a heads up, if you're on Ravenscliff, watch for that white miniature pony out there on the roads. And if you are missing a white miniature pony, well, I guess it has been spotted over there on Ravenscliff Road near 3158 Ravenscliff. If you've got a road or a weather tip, reach out, call, or text 705-789-4464. And it has been pretty busy in town the last couple of weeks with, of course, Canada Day and the 4th of July weekend, both happening this past week. And the busyness has not set the stop. Of course, we had that Ironman in town yesterday, and then we've got Dogfest happening in less than a week coming up this Saturday. So we are in a very busy season here in Muskoka, and there's been lots of people around. Feels like the town population has cranked up at least two or three times over the last couple of weeks. And I tried doing some grocery shopping yesterday, and the store was packed. Definitely made me realize that I maybe could have called ahead, done that, you know, they buy the groceries for you, you pay for it, then you just put all the boxes and you head on your way. Maybe should have done that. And it got me wondering, what are the things that you avoid doing when town gets super busy? We'll talk about this more later in the hour. If you want to join in on the conversation, call or text 705-789-4464. Weather update coming up after the break.
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1: Moose weather for Huntsville.
0: It is going to be a sunny Monday, starting off at a high of 29 today, and it'll warm up there and then drop down to a clear low of 14. On Tuesday, it will be mainly sunny at a high of 29, and then on a Wednesday, sunny still at a high of 28. Right now, it's a mix of sun and cloud at 17, and just a heads up on the roads, did just get a call from a listener letting us know there is a white miniature pony on Ravenscliff Road near 3158 Ravenscliff and is just eating some grass there in the ditch, but it's definitely not where it's supposed to be. So just keep that in mind as you're heading down Ravenscliff. Watch out for that white miniature pony. And if you happen to be missing a white miniature pony, I guess it has been spotted over on Ravenscliff Road near 3158 Ravenscliff. Also, some construction on King William Street. The road has still been reduced to just one lane going both directions from Scott Street to Highway 60, so expect delays. If you have a road or a weather tip, you can reach out, call, or text at 705-789-4464. Coming up before your 7:30 news, Creed, Higher on the Moose.

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1: Good morning, I'm Richard Coffin. Community Living Huntsville has received $345,000 in federal funding to support affordable and accessible housing for people with developmental disabilities in the region. The money from Canada's homelessness strategy will help renovate the organization's home at 18 Main Street West in Huntsville. Officials say the project will create at least three apartments, including one fully accessible unit, along with shared office space and a kitchen. Executive Director Suzanne Willett says the renovations are an important step toward creating more inclusive housing in the community. The project is expected to be completed by March of next year. Officials say additional funding is still required to complete the full project. If you're heading downtown Huntsville today, keep in mind some parking restrictions will be in place. The District of Muskoka is carrying out overnight parking lot and street line painting, so several parking lots and street parking areas will close as of this afternoon. Affected areas include the Royal Bank and River Mill Park parking lots, Dara Howell Way, and part of West Street North. Officials say all parking areas will reopen once the painting's done. For more details, visit our website. The Ontario government's opened the application process for the next District of Muskoka chair. The process will mark the first time the district chair will be selected by the Minister of Municipal Affairs and Housing instead of by council. It comes after the province introduced the Better Regional Governance Act in April. The legislation gives the minister the authority to appoint upper-tier council chairs in eight regions, including Muskoka, and grant those chairs strong chair powers to help deliver provincial priorities, including housing and infrastructure. The new district chair positions a full-time role running with the next municipal council term or for a period of time determined by the minister. The application deadline is July 13th. Visit our website for more information. Building Canada's energy future together is the focus of an announcement today between the premiers of Ontario and Alberta. Ontario's Doug Ford is in Calgary to meet with Alberta's Danielle Smith. An advisory from the Alberta government says the two will provide an update on efforts to secure a path to economic growth, opportunity, and prosperity. Last fall, the Ontario government awarded a contract to study the feasibility of a new Canadian east-west pipeline and energy corridor to carry Western Canadian oil and gas to new and established refineries in Ontario and new ports on James Bay, Hudson Bay, and the Great Lakes. The Prime Minister is in Halifax later today before departing for the NATO summit overseas. He'll tour an armed forces base and announce new measures to make Canada more secure, resilient, and prosperous. CTV cite sources as saying the PM will announce a contract to build a dozen submarines for Canada's Navy.
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3: Starting on the soccer field, Canada's run at the World Cup has come to an end. Canada was eliminated from the round of 16 after their 3-0 loss to Morocco on Saturday. On the baseball diamond, the Toronto Blue Jays ended their series with the Seattle Mariners yesterday, losing 4-0. Then in CFL action, the Winnipeg Blue Bombers beat the Hamilton Tiger Cats 14-13 yesterday.
0: Moose weather for Huntsville.
4: It's going to be a nice sunny start to the week, warming up to a high of 29 today, clear tonight, dropping down to a low of 14. On Tuesday, it will be mainly sunny at a high of 29, and then another sunny day on Wednesday at a high of 28. Right now, it's a mix of sun and cloud at 17. Over on the roads, we did get a call informing us there has been a miniature pony, a white miniature pony, spotted on Ravenscliff Road near 3158 Ravenscliff Road, eating grass out of the ditch. Just keep that in mind as you're traveling along Ravenscliff Road. And if you are missing a white miniature pony, it has been spotted on Ravenscliff. Also, be mindful of construction that is continuing on King William Street. The road is reduced to just one lane going both directions from Scott Street to Highway 60, so expect delays. If you have a road or a weather tip, you can reach out with a call or a text at 705-789-4464.
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0: Blast Girls at the party. And before that, it was the Go-Go's Our Lips Are Sealed at 7:45 on a mainly sunny Monday morning. We've got your morning lab brought to you by the Muskoka Lighting Company coming up in less than 10 minutes. So it has been a very busy couple of weeks here in Muskoka, and that trend is going to continue. And I always find it best to, when town is super busy, to kind of avoid doing certain things like, you know, doing the grocery store pickup instead of heading into the store. Amy, what are the things that you avoid doing when town gets super busy?
1: Whenever town's really busy, I always avoid going to the grocery store.
0: Okay, why is that?
1: Well, I hate crowds most of the time, but I especially hate it when I'm at the grocery store because I'm just trying to get in and out of there quickly so I can get home and get everything put away. Mm. But when I go into every aisle and there's like 10 or more people in there, I'm always there for longer than I need to be. It's always more than an hour. And sometimes it can be nice because I run into somebody I know and we have a little chat. But most of the time, I'm just sitting there waiting for the person in front of me to be done in the cashier line. And I think, oh, maybe it's quicker to go in the self-checkout, but those are all full and the line will probably be just as long.
0: Well, as I mentioned earlier, Amy, you could use the service where, you know, they get all the groceries for you and you just have to go and pick them up and pay for them.
1: I know that's an option, but call me old-fashioned, but I just like getting the groceries myself.
0: That's fair. There is something nice about going out and doing it yourself. Get to, you know, you at least get out and do something. Well, thank you so much for the call, Amy. What are the things that you avoid doing when town gets super busy? Join the conversation with a call or a text at 705-789-4464.
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9: 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What could they possibly even say to you? 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And that's how I found out that I like hummus.
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0: Tom Cochran and Red Ryder, the boy inside the man, Tyler Moose FM 105.5, joining you throughout this Monday morning. And it's a nice sunny one. I have a full weather breakdown coming your way in less than 10 minutes. I'll also share some details with you on your nearly impossible question of the day coming up in less than an hour. And before your 8 a.m. news, some Tragically Hip.
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1: Moose weather for Huntsville.
0: It's going to be a nice sunny Monday, high of 29 today, and it's going to stay sunny throughout the day, dropping down to a low of 14 tonight as it's clear. And then on Tuesday, another sunny day, warming up to a high of 29. And Wednesday, another sunny day at a high of 28. Right now, it's a mix of sun and cloud at 17. If you have a road or a weather tip, you can reach out, call, or text 705-789-4464. Still receiving word that there is a white miniature pony over on Ravenscliff Road, last seen near 3158 Ravenscliff Road. And also some construction happening on King William Street in Huntsville. Going to be reduced going both directions to just one lane from Scott Street down to Highway 60. So expect delays. And we've got your nearly impossible question of the day coming up around 8:15. And we take qualifiers all week long to give away a $50 Arts and Sins gift card on Friday. So make sure you're listening around 8:15. You could be our next qualifier. Before that, 8 a.m. news, the Tragically Hip Poets on.

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1: Good morning, I'm Richard Coffin. Community Living Huntsville has received $345,000 in federal funding to support affordable and accessible housing for people with developmental disabilities in the region. The money from Canada's homelessness strategy will help renovate the organization's home at 18 Main Street West in Huntsville. Officials say the project will create at least three apartments, including one fully accessible unit, along with shared office space and a kitchen. Executive Director Suzanne Willett says the renovations are an important step toward creating more inclusive housing in the community. The project is expected to be completed by March of next year. Officials say additional funding is still required to complete the full project. If you're heading downtown Huntsville today, keep in mind some parking restrictions will be in place. The District of Muskoka is carrying out overnight parking lot and street line painting, so several parking lots and street parking areas will close as of this afternoon. Affected areas include the Royal Bank and Rivermill Park parking lots, Dara Howell Way, and part of West Street North. Officials say all parking areas will reopen once the painting's done. For more details, visit our website. The Ontario government's opened the application process for the next District of Muskoka chair. The process will mark the first time the district chair will be selected by the Minister of Municipal Affairs and Housing instead of by council. It comes after the province introduced the Better Regional Governance Act in April. The legislation gives the minister the authority to appoint upper-tier council chairs in eight regions, including Muskoka, and grant those chairs strong chair powers to help deliver provincial priorities, including housing and infrastructure. The new district chair positions a full-time role running with the next municipal council term or for a period of time determined by the minister. The application deadline is July 13th. Visit our website for more information. Building Canada's energy future together is the focus of an announcement today between the premiers of Ontario and Alberta. Ontario's Doug Ford is in Calgary to meet with Alberta's Danielle Smith. An advisory from the Alberta government says the two will provide an update on efforts to secure a path to economic growth, opportunity, and prosperity. Last fall, the Ontario government awarded a contract to study the feasibility of a new Canadian east-west pipeline and energy corridor to carry Western Canadian oil and gas to new and established refineries in Ontario and new ports on James Bay, Hudson Bay, and the Great Lakes. The Prime Minister is in Halifax later today before departing for the NATO summit overseas. He'll tour an armed forces base and announce new measures to make Canada more secure, resilient, and prosperous. CTV cite sources as saying the PM will announce a contract to build a dozen submarines for Canada's Navy.
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6: Starting on the soccer field, Canada's run at the World Cup has come to an end. Canada was eliminated from the round of 16 after their 3-0 loss to Morocco on Saturday. On the baseball diamond, the Toronto Blue Jays ended their series with the Seattle Mariners yesterday, losing 4-0. Then in CFL action, the Winnipeg Blue Bombers beat the Hamilton Tiger Cats 14-13 yesterday.
0: Moose weather for Huntsville.
6: It'll be a sunny start to the week today, warming up to a high of 29. Clear tonight as it drops down to a low of 14. On Tuesday, mainly sunny, high of 29. And then on Wednesday, sunny, high of 28. Right now, it's mainly sunny at 19. Over on the road, still seeing reports of a miniature white pony over on Ravenscliff Road, last seen near 3158 Ravenscliff Road. And then also reports that construction will be continuing on King William Street in Huntsville. So traffic will be delayed. Expect traffic to be reduced to just one lane going both directions from Scott Street to Highway 60. If you have a road or a weather tip, reach out, call, or text at 705-789-4464.
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6th Avenue Heartache, the Wallflowers, Moose FM 105.5. Tyler going through it this Monday afternoon with you. It's 8:13 right now, so that means in less than 5 minutes, we're going to be playing our nearly impossible question of the day, and we'll be talking about the World Cup. Are you still going to be watching it? That's all coming up this hour, along with some Sabrina Carpenter and Four Non-Blondes. Right now, David Bowie, Modern Love on the Moose.

Modern Love, David Bowie, Moose FM 105.5. Tyler joining you on a lovely Monday morning. It is still going to be nice and sunny all day long. Great day to get outside and enjoy the great Muskoka area. And this means it is time for a nearly impossible question of the day because it is just after 8:15. And I got to let you know, the nearly impossible question of the day is brought to you by the great people over at Art and Sins, the best smelling gift shop in all of Muskoka. Come shop for fresh floral bouquets, gifts, cards, and more. You can find them at 8 Main Street East here in Huntsville. So today's nearly impossible question of the day is how long on average everybody spends doing this one thing. It's something everybody's got to do. And I think some people try to do it as quick as possible. But on average, you spend 47 minutes doing this. What is this? If you know the answer to this question, give me a call, 705-789-4464. First person to get this question correct will earn themselves a spot in our qualifier draw to win a $50 Art and Sins gift card this Friday on the morning show. So again, the question, on average, you spend 47 minutes doing this. What is it? Let me know. Call or text 705-789-4464. On average, you spend 47 minutes doing this. What is it? Sabrina Carpenter on the Moose.

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0: Bryan Adams, the only thing that looks good on me is you. Can we get some applause? We've got a winner of the Nearly Impossible Question of the Day. All right, thank you, audience. That's enough applause. All right, I got to get this whole studio audience out of the studio here. I don't know how I got all of them in here, but I did get a handful of correct answers for the Nearly Impossible Question of the Day, so we got a couple of qualifiers being added. Congratulations to Gary Don, and we've got Dave also getting in the qualifier draw. Scott also got it correct here, and a handful of others. Jennifer also correctly guessing that the thing that on average takes you 47 minutes to complete. 47 minutes is the average time it takes to complete this. And what this is grocery shopping. On average, people spend about 47 minutes grocery shopping. And now I thought that this was, you know, maybe a bit of a high estimate. So I decided to put this to the test yesterday when I went grocery shopping. Now, in the defense of this, it was pretty busy at the Independent. But when I checked my timer afterwards, it was around 53 minutes. So yes, it was a little bit busier, but I still feel like if the grocery store wasn't super busy, I probably would have been pretty close to that 47 minute average. And I'm someone that tries to get out of the grocery store as quick as possible. On average, how long are you spending doing grocery shopping? Are you close to this 47 minute mark? Are you like me and you try to get out there as fast as humanly possible? Or do you like taking your time, especially if you got a bit of a clear grocery store? Tell me, call or text 705-789-4464. Your 8:30 news coming up in less than 10 minutes. And coming up after the break, a weather update.
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0: It'll be a nice sunny start to the week, warming up to a high of 29 today and then dropping down to a low of 14 tonight. On Tuesday, nice and sunny, high of 29, and then another sunny day on Wednesday, high of 28. Right now, it's mainly sunny at 19, and over on the roads, we have been getting reports of a white miniature pony seen on Ravenscliff Road, last seen near 3158 Ravenscliff Road. And also, due to construction, a section of King William Street is down to just one lane going both directions. And that is from Scott Street down to Highway 60. If you have a road or a weather tip, you can reach out, call, or text at 705-789-4464. 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
11: Good morning, I'm Richard Coffin. Community Living Huntsville has received $345,000 in federal funding to support affordable and accessible housing for people with developmental disabilities in the region. The money from Canada's homelessness strategy will help renovate the organization's home at 18 Main Street West in Huntsville. Officials say the project will create at least three apartments, including one fully accessible unit, along with shared office space and a kitchen. Executive Director Suzanne Willett says the renovations are an important step toward creating more inclusive housing in the community. The project is expected to be completed by March of next year. Officials say additional funding is still required to complete the full project. If you're heading downtown Huntsville today, keep in mind some parking restrictions will be in place. The District of Muskoka is carrying out overnight parking lot and street line painting, so several parking lots and street parking areas will close as of this afternoon. Affected areas include the Royal Bank and Rivermill Park parking lots, Dara Howell Way, and part of West Street North. Officials say all parking areas will reopen once the painting's done. For more details, visit our website. The Ontario government's opened the application process for the next District of Muskoka chair. The process will mark the first time the district chair will be selected by the Minister of Municipal Affairs and Housing instead of by council. It comes after the province introduced the Better Regional Governance Act in April. The legislation gives the minister the authority to appoint upper-tier council chairs in eight regions, including Muskoka, and grant those chairs strong chair powers to help deliver provincial priorities, including housing and infrastructure. The new district chair positions a full-time role running with the next municipal council term or for a period of time determined by the minister. The application deadline is July 13th. Visit our website for more information. Building Canada's energy future together is the focus of an announcement today between the premiers of Ontario and Alberta. Ontario's Doug Ford is in Calgary to meet with Alberta's Danielle Smith. An advisory from the Alberta government says the two will provide an update on efforts to secure a path to economic growth, opportunity, and prosperity. Last fall, the Ontario government awarded a contract to study the feasibility of a new Canadian east-west pipeline and energy corridor to carry Western Canadian oil and gas to new and established refineries in Ontario and new ports on James Bay, Hudson Bay, and the Great Lakes. The Prime Minister is in Halifax later today before departing for the NATO summit overseas. He'll tour an armed forces base and announce new measures to make Canada more secure, resilient, and prosperous. CTV cite sources as saying the PM will announce a contract to build a dozen submarines for Canada's Navy.
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0: Starting on the soccer field, Canada's run at the World Cup has come to an end. Canada was eliminated from the round of 16 after their 3-0 loss to Morocco on Saturday. On the baseball diamond, the Toronto Blue Jays ended their series with the Seattle Mariners yesterday, losing 4-0. Then in CFL action, the Winnipeg Blue Bombers beat the Hamilton Tiger Cats 14-13 yesterday.
1: Boost weather for Huntsville.
0: It's going to be a mainly sunny start to our week, getting up to a high of 29 today. Clear tonight, dropping down to a low of 14. On Tuesday, it's going to be another mainly sunny day at a high of 29. And then on Wednesday, sunny, high of 28. Right now, it's mainly sunny at 19. Over on the roads, a few areas to watch out for. King William Street is seeing construction still, reducing the road to just one lane going both directions from Scott Street to Highway 60, so expect delays. If you have a road or a weather tip, reach out, call, or text at 705-789-4464.
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0: DJ Sammy Heaven, Moose FM 105.5. It is mainly sunny on a Monday morning. Currently 17 degrees, going to warm up to a high of 29. And sadly, Canada's quest of the World Cup has come to an end. They did lose to Morocco 3-0 on Saturday. But, you know, the team still did incredible. I'm wondering, do you have a backup team that you're still hoping is going to be winning the World Cup? Thank you so much for the call, Brent. Tell me, what is your backup team if you have one for the rest of the World Cup?
1: A bunch of my buddies are really hoping that England makes it to the finals and hopefully wins the whole thing. So I'd say they're my backup team. And while I am bummed to see Canada not in the tournament anymore, I think the whole team did incredible. I definitely was one of the people that didn't think we were ever going to even win a game. So to make it as far as we did, it was really awesome.
0: Yeah, I think England has a pretty good chance of doing it. They eliminated Mexico. I think that was, you know, a pretty stiff piece of competition. Interested to see how the rest of the tournament goes. Thank you so much for the call, Brent. Have you still got World Cup fever? What team are you hoping takes home the trophy? 705-789-4464. 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
6: 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And a Maiden Plate in Canada is our way to get local talent on our airwaves. 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So go check out madeandplatedincanada.ca and submit that music. You could get the next band on the Moose that I'm introducing. It's Madonna, Into the Groove on the Moose.

0: Trooper, the boys in the bright white sports car. Tyler, having a great morning with you on Moose FM 105.5. And we've got a weather update coming your way in less than 10 minutes. And then I'll give you some details on one of the ways you can win here on Moose FM. All coming up after the break.
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0: It'll be a sunny start to your week, warming up to a high of 29 today, and it's going to be clear tonight, dropping down to a low of 14. On Tuesday, another sunny day at a high of 29, and then on a Wednesday, sunny, high of 28. Right now, it's mainly sunny at 19. Over on the roads, we were receiving some reports earlier this morning of a white miniature pony found on Ravenscliff Road. Last seen near 3158 Ravenscliff Road. Also, construction is continuing over on King William Street here in Huntsville. The road is reduced to just one lane going both directions from Scott Street to Highway 60, so expect delays. If you have a road or a weather tip, you can reach out, call, or text at 705-789-4464. 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
1: Good morning, I'm Richard Coffin. Community Living Huntsville has received $345,000 in federal funding to support affordable and accessible housing for people with developmental disabilities in the region. The money from Canada's homelessness strategy will help renovate the organization's home at 18 Main Street West in Huntsville. Officials say the project will create at least three apartments, including one fully accessible unit, along with shared office space and a kitchen. Executive Director Suzanne Willett says the renovations are an important step toward creating more inclusive housing in the community. The project is expected to be completed by March of next year. Officials say additional funding is still required to complete the full project. If you're heading downtown Huntsville today, keep in mind some parking restrictions will be in place. The District of Muskoka is carrying out overnight parking lot and street line painting, so several parking lots and street parking areas will close as of this afternoon. Affected areas include the Royal Bank and Rivermill Park parking lots, Dara Howell Way, and part of West Street North. Officials say all parking areas will reopen once the painting's done. For more details, visit our website. The Ontario government's opened the application process for the next District of Muskoka chair. The process will mark the first time the district chair will be selected by the Minister of Municipal Affairs and Housing instead of by council. It comes after the province introduced the Better Regional Governance Act in April. The legislation gives the minister the authority to appoint upper-tier council chairs in eight regions, including Muskoka, and grant those chairs strong chair powers to help deliver provincial priorities, including housing and infrastructure. The new district chair positions a full-time role running with the next municipal council term or for a period of time determined by the minister. The application deadline is July 13th. Visit our website for more information. Building Canada's energy future together is the focus of an announcement today between the premiers of Ontario and Alberta. Ontario's Doug Ford is in Calgary to meet with Alberta's Danielle Smith. An advisory from the Alberta government says the two will provide an update on efforts to secure a path to economic growth, opportunity, and prosperity. Last fall, the Ontario government awarded a contract to study the feasibility of a new Canadian east-west pipeline and energy corridor to carry Western Canadian oil and gas to new and established refineries in Ontario and new ports on James Bay, Hudson Bay, and the Great Lakes. The Prime Minister is in Halifax later today before departing for the NATO summit overseas. He'll tour an armed forces base and announce new measures to make Canada more secure, resilient, and prosperous. CTV cite sources as saying the PM will announce a contract to build a dozen submarines for Canada's Navy.
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3: Starting on the soccer field, Canada's run at the World Cup has come to an end. Canada was eliminated from the round of 16 after their 3-0 loss to Morocco on Saturday. On the baseball diamond, the Toronto Blue Jays ended their series with the Seattle Mariners yesterday, losing 4-0. Then in CFL action, the Winnipeg Blue Bombers beat the Hamilton Tiger Cats 14-13 yesterday.
0: Moose weather for Huntsville.
3: It's going to be a nice sunny start to our week. High of 29 today as it's sunny. Clear tonight, dropping down to a low of 14. On Tuesday, it will be mainly sunny at a high of 29. And then on Wednesday, sunny, high of 28. Right now, it's mainly sunny at 19. Over on the roads, again, we heard earlier this morning that there is a white miniature pony over on Ravenscliff Road. So just keep that in mind as you're traveling this morning. Also, construction on King William Street here in Huntsville. Road is down to just one lane going both directions. And that is from Scott Street down to Highway 60. So expect delays. If you have a road or a weather tip, you can reach out, call, or text 705-789-4464. And apologies, right now it's mainly sunny at 22.
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No one knows the Queens of the Stone Age, Moose FM 105.5. When you go grocery shopping with the kids, what is the thing you bribe them with so you can try to get out of there in quick time? And if you don't have kids, what was the thing that your parents would try to bribe you with if you were grocery shopping with them? We'll talk about this later in the hour. Also, some details on events coming up this weekend in Huntsville and around Cottage Country. Some In Excess in Duran Duran before 10 o'clock. And right now it's Neil Young rocking in the free world on the Moose.

0: Colin James just came back. Tyler Moose FM 105.5 at 9:24 on a Monday afternoon. We were talking grocery shopping last hour. On average, it takes you 47 minutes to do grocery shopping. And I thought this seemed a little, I thought that was a bit of an over-exaggeration. So I actually timed myself the other day doing grocery shopping and actually came in slightly higher than the average. It was around 53 minutes. But to be fair, the grocery store was pretty busy. And maybe if my son wasn't begging for a Hot Wheels toy for a good 5 or 10 minutes, we maybe would have gotten out there a bit quicker too. And it brought me back to being a kid and how every time we would go grocery shopping with my mom, there'd be certain things that she'd have to do to bribe us. So we would stop, pestering her. It's like, hey, if you stop asking for toys, you guys can get your, Lucky Charm cereal. What are the things you bribe your kids with if they're on a grocery trip with you? And if you don't have kids yourself, how would your parents bribe you to just behave in the grocery store as a kid growing up? Tell me, call or text 705-789-4464. Some Duran Duran coming up in the next 10 minutes. And also some details on ways you can win here on Moose FM. In excess, coming up in the next 15 minutes.
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1: Moose weather for Huntsville.
0: It's going to be a gorgeous Monday to start off our week, warming up to a high of 29 today as it's sunny. Clear tonight as it drops down to a low of 14. Another sunny day tomorrow, mainly sunny, high of 29. And then on Wednesday, it will be sunny still at a high of 28. Right now, it's mainly sunny at 22. Over on the roads, we heard reports earlier this morning of a white miniature pony over on Ravenscliff Road. Last seen near 3158 Ravenscliff Road, just eating grass there in the ditch. And Also, there is construction here in Huntsville on King William Street from Scott Street down to Highway 60. The road is reduced to just one lane going both directions. If you have a road or a weather tip, you can give us a call or a text at 705-789-4464. 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

0: DNCE Cake by the Ocean, Moose FM 105.5. Tyler talking with you on this Monday morning. Hope you're having a great day so far and it keeps going that way for you. So we were talking grocery shopping earlier in the show because on average it takes you about 47 minutes to get through that grocery trip. And I feel like if you're grocery shopping with your kids, that sometimes takes even longer because, you know, they're wanting to grab different things. They're wanting you to check out the toy aisle. Sometimes you got to bribe them with something just so you can get through the shopping trip. And with my two-year-old, that is, at this point, just like Hot Wheels cars. He will gladly behave an entire shopping trip if he knows he's getting a Hot Wheels car at the end of it. So I was wondering, what do you bribe your kids with when it comes to going on grocery trips? And what were you bribed with as a kid growing up? Answer here from Roger. He texts in and says that his dad wouldn't bribe him with something in the grocery store, but they would get to stop for footlongs on the way home. They would just have to keep it a secret from the rest of the family that they did that. Well, I mean, I'm sure it was a little bit your dad just wanted to stop for footlongs. And I mean, I guess he'll get one too. You'll get one too if you're with him. Thank you so much for the message. If you want to tell me how you got bribed to behave when you were a kid, 705-789-4464.
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0: Tyler going through this Monday morning with you. Still got my mind set on where my show normally is, but this hour I was wondering what have been the grocery bribes that you got as a kid growing up if you were just behaving at the store, or for you parents now, what do you bribe your kids with just so they can maybe keep quiet and let you get through grocery shopping in peace? Lisa, I know you don't got kids yourself, but what would your parents do when you were younger?
1: When I was growing up, my mom always told me that if I was really good while we were grocery shopping, she would stop at the bakery section before we left and I could get a donut. I just would have to be good the entire trip, and I couldn't tell my siblings or dad that she had gotten me a donut, or else they probably would have wanted one too.
0: Well, maybe you could have told them, because then that's maybe more incentive for them to come grocery shopping with mom and help her out. You might get a treat out of it. Tell me what your grocery bribe was with a call or a text, 705-789-4464. The Northern Pikes on the Moose.

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1: 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Talking with you on this Monday morning, 9:53 right now. Mainly sunny, and it's 22 degrees, feeling closer to 25 with that little bit of humidity. Dogfest coming up this Saturday. We got Hallie Clover chatted with me last week about some of the great stuff happening for Dogfest, and we'll hear from her coming up after your weather update, which is coming up after the break.
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1: It'll be a gorgeous Monday to start off our week, warming up to a sunny high of 29 today. Clear tonight, dropping down to a low of 14. On Tuesday, another sunny day at a high of 29, and it'll be sunny still on Wednesday at a high of 28. Right now, it's mainly sunny at 22. Over on the roads, we did receive a report earlier of a miniature white pony over on Ravenscliff Road near 3158 Ravenscliff Road. And if you have a road or a weather tip, give us a call or a text. 705-789-4464. Also, a heads up that the road is still under construction. That is King William Street, and that is down to just one lane going both directions from Scott Street to Highway 60, so you can expect delays there. Also, we've got Dogfest coming up this Saturday in Huntsville. Hallie Clover from the Huntsville Lake Base Chamber of Commerce was chatting with me about some of the stuff that you can expect at Dogfest, and it is going to be a fully packed couple of days. Lots of great stuff to check out. Here's what Hallie had to say about some of the stuff happening this coming up Saturday right here in downtown Huntsville.
15: It's one of like a local favorite event. It had a little hiatus. It was going on for years and they brought it back, thank goodness. It's a fabulous event. Brings out the entire community and visitors alike. So it kicks off with a parade starting around 10 o'clock. You get to see all the bathtubs. I see yours actually out front, so I don't know who's driving for you. Are you driving?
1: No, I'm not driving this year, but I'm looking forward to seeing it in the water.
15: Yeah, no, sure. So all the bathtubs, you'll see them out in front of businesses all around. So cheer on your favorite business. The chamber will be down in the park. We're actually doing a charity barbecue to support the chamber, as well as One Kid's Place. So we've partnered with One Kid's Place and Henrietta's and Moose Delaney's. Actually, they're going to be providing the hot dogs and hamburgers. Henrietta's Bakery is going to be beside us, and they're going to be giving away muffins and coffees for the early birds that get the good spot. And then we'll we'll be doing a barbecue. One Kids Place is going to have stuff for kids and giveaways and all kinds of stuff. So we're going to be raising money for all kinds of stuff down at our booth. So right behind the band shell, you'll have sort of a food court. Or feel free to try all the beautiful restaurants that we have downtown. But yeah, it's going to be a fabulous event and down by the water.
1: 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We'll be live on location from 10 until 2 as well. 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
0: Moose weather for Huntsville.
8: Sunny, high of 29 today, clear tonight, low of 14. On Tuesday, mainly sunny, high of 29. Then on Wednesday, another sunny day, high of 28. Over on the roads, there is still construction on King William Street. The road is reduced to just one lane going both directions from Scott Street to Highway 60, so expect delays.
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0: Moose weather for Huntsville.
11: Sunny, high of 29 today, clear tonight, low of 14. On Tuesday, mainly sunny, high of 29. Then on Wednesday, another sunny day, high of 28. Over on the roads, there is still construction on King William Street. The road is reduced to just one lane going both directions from Scott Street to Highway 60, so expect delays.

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11: Sunny, high of 29 today, clear tonight, low of 14. On Tuesday, mainly sunny, high of 29. Then on Wednesday, another sunny day, high of 28. Over on the roads, there is still construction on King William Street. The road is reduced to just one lane going both directions from Scott Street to Highway 60, so expect delays.

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9: Sunny, high of 29 today, clear tonight, low of 14. On Tuesday, mainly sunny, high of 29. Then on Wednesday, another sunny day, high of 28. Over on the roads, there is still construction on King William Street. The road is reduced to just one lane going both directions from Scott Street to Highway 60, so expect delays.
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1: Good afternoon. I'm Hillary Hilton. A 19-year-old from Bracebridge is facing multiple charges after fleeing police in Muskoka Lakes. According to police, at about 6 p.m. Friday, a Bracebridge OPP officer conducting general patrols on Muskoka Road 118 near Pine Glen Road in Muskoka Lakes spotted an eastbound vehicle driving erratically. Police say the officer attempted a traffic stop, but the driver fled the scene at high speed. The vehicle was later located in Port Carling and a traffic stop was successfully conducted. As a result, a 19-year-old Bracebridge resident was charged with dangerous operation, flight from a peace officer, stunt driving, and failing to display two license plates. The accused is slated to appear in court on August 25th. The District of Muskoka is closing Glencoe Heights Road in Muskoka Lakes beginning this week for culvert replacement. Officials say the construction work will take place on Muskoka Road 169 just east of Glencoe Heights Road and is expected to be completed by the end of July. According to the district, the project is being done to address structural deterioration and ensure the continued safety and reliability of the corridor. During construction, officials say one lane of traffic will remain open at all times, with traffic flow managed by temporary traffic signals. Due to the culvert's location, officials say no detour is available. Drivers should expect minor delays from alternating single-lane traffic. The District of Muskoka is reminding residents about the changes made to waste collection across the region. Officials say with more than 50% of household waste previously consisting of recyclable or compostable materials, this initiative supports better waste sorting and helps reduce pressure on the Rosewarne landfill. The district says the change is part of the province-wide standardization of the Blue Box program, which the Muskoka region joined in January. Additionally, the district has launched the Muskoka Waste app, which provides residents with collection reminders, waste sorting guidance, and service updates. For more information about the requirements and tools, visit our website.
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5: Starting with soccer, World Cup action continues today with more round of 16 matchups. The games today are Portugal versus Spain at 3 and the United States playing Belgium at 8. Over on the baseball diamond, the Toronto Blue Jays open up a series against the San Francisco Giants. Kevin Gausman is starting on the mound with the first pitch at 9:45. Then yesterday in swimming, Canada's Summer McIntosh broke the women's 200-meter butterfly world record at the Canadian Swim Trials in Montreal. The 19-year-old triple gold medalist at the 2024 Olympics is now the owner of 4 world records.
0: Moose weather for Huntsville.
5: Sunny, high of 29 today, clear tonight as it drops down to a low of 14. On Tuesday, it will be mainly sunny at a high of 29, and another sunny day on Wednesday at a high of 27. Over on the roads, there is still construction on King William Street. The road is reduced to just one lane going both directions from Scott Street to Highway 60, so expect delays.
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17: Moose weather for Huntsville.
18: Sunny, high of 29 today. Clear tonight as it drops down to a low of 14. On Tuesday, it will be mainly sunny at a high of 29. And another sunny day on Wednesday at a high of 27. Over on the roads, there is still construction on King William Street. The road is reduced to just one lane going both directions from Scott Street to Highway 60. So expect delays.
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0: 29, and another sunny day on Wednesday at a high of 27. Over on the roads, there is still construction on King William Street. The road is reduced to just one lane going both directions from Scott Street to Highway 60, so expect delays.
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0: Moose weather for Huntsville.
10: Sunny, high of 29 today, clear tonight as it drops down to a low of 14. On Tuesday, it will be mainly sunny at a high of 29, and another sunny day on Wednesday at a high of 27. Over on the roads, there is still construction on King William Street. The road is reduced to just one lane going both directions from Scott Street to Highway 60, so expect delays.
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4: Sunny, high of 29 today, clear tonight as it drops down to a low of 14. On Tuesday, it will be mainly sunny at a high of 29, and another sunny day on Wednesday at a high of 27. Over on the roads, there is still construction on King William Street. The road is reduced to just one lane going both directions from Scott Street to Highway 60, so expect delays.

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0: Moose weather for Huntsville.
3: Sunny, high of 29 today. Clear tonight as it drops down to a low of 14. On Tuesday, it will be mainly sunny at a high of 29. And another sunny day on Wednesday at a high of 27. Over on the roads, there is still construction on King William Street. The road is reduced to just one lane going both directions from Scott Street to Highway 60. So expect delays.
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2: 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Carla Crawford performs at Duke's Live Music in Port Carling on July 11th, while Canadian country star Tim Hicks rocks the Key to Bala. Then on Sunday, International

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8: Moose Weather for Huntsville.
9: Sunny, high of 29 today. Clear tonight as it drops down to a low of 14. On Tuesday, it will be mainly sunny at a high of 29. And another sunny day on Wednesday at a high of 27. Over on the roads, there is still construction on King William Street. The road is reduced to just one lane going both directions from Scott Street to Highway 60. So expect delays.
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11: Sunny, high of 29 today. Clear tonight as it drops down to a low of 14. On Tuesday, it will be mainly sunny at a high of 29. And another sunny day on Wednesday at a high of 27. Over on the roads, there is still construction on King William Street. The road is reduced to just one lane going both directions from Scott Street to Highway 60. So expect delays.
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0: The road is reduced to just one lane going both directions from Scott Street to Highway 60, so expect delays.
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1: Good afternoon, I'm Hillary Hilton. A 19-year-old from Bracebridge is facing multiple charges after fleeing police in Muskoka Lakes. According to police, at about 6 p.m. Friday, a Bracebridge OPP officer conducting general patrols on Muskoka Road 118 near Pine Glen Road in Muskoka Lakes spotted an eastbound vehicle driving erratically. Police say the officer attempted a traffic stop, but the driver fled the scene at high speed. The vehicle was later located in Port Carling and a traffic stop was successfully conducted. As a result, a 19-year-old Bracebridge resident was charged with dangerous operation, flight from a peace officer, stunt driving, and failing to display two license plates. The accused is slated to appear in court on August 25th. The District of Muskoka is closing Glencoe Heights Road in Muskoka Lakes beginning this week for culvert replacement. Officials say the construction work will take place on Muskoka Road 169 just east of Glencoe Heights Road and is expected to be completed by the end of July. According to the district, the project is being done to address structural deterioration and ensure the continued safety and reliability of the corridor. During construction, officials say one lane of traffic will remain open at all times, with traffic flow managed by temporary traffic signals. Due to the culvert's location, officials say no detour is available. Drivers should expect minor delays from alternating single-lane traffic. The Muskoka Hornets Baseball Association has officially opened a new batting cage and bullpens at the Selkirk Diamond in the McCauley-Robertson Diamond Complex in Huntsville. An official ribbon-cutting ceremony was held Saturday with members of the Muskoka Hornets and Town of Huntsville staff. The new facilities were developed with financial support from the town and the Huntsville Municipal Accommodation Tax Association and build on recent upgrades to the Diamond Complex, including improvements to the fencing, dugouts, and playing surface. Hornets president Peter Haynes says the additions will be extremely important to minor baseball in Muskoka. Fans can check out the new amenities this weekend as the Hornets host the 18th annual Muskoka tournament from Friday to Sunday on Selkirk Diamond. Explorer's Edge has launched a new visitor intelligence program to support regional tourism across the Parry Sound, Muskoka, and Elmaguin regions. According to officials, the program aims to help communities and businesses better understand visitor movement, spending, event impact, and local tourism opportunities beyond traditional web and social media analytics. Officials say the program combines three connected tools, including visitor exit surveys, geofencing analysis, and grassroots B2B push notification program. The organization says the goal is to better understand visitor patterns and tourism trends in a responsible manner that supports local decision-making while respecting personal privacy. The program was launched in partnership with chambers of commerce, business improvement areas, municipalities, and tourism organizations across the region.
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4: Starting with World Cup action, the round of 16 continues today. Two games are on the schedule, Portugal versus Spain and the United States playing Belgium later tonight at 8. On the baseball diamond, the Toronto Blue Jays open up a series against the San Francisco Giants today. Kevin Gausman is starting on the mound with the first pitch at 9:45. Then yesterday in swimming, Canada's Summer McIntosh broke the women's 200-meter butterfly world record at the Canadian Swim Trials in Montreal. The 19-year-old triple gold medalist at the 2024 Olympics is now the owner of four world records.
0: Moose weather for Huntsville.
4: Clear, dropping down to a low of 14. On Tuesday, it will be mainly sunny at a high of 29. Then on Wednesday, sunny, high of 27.
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11: Clear, dropping down to a low of 14. On Tuesday, it will be mainly sunny at a high of 29. Then on Wednesday, sunny, high of 27.
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10: Clear, dropping down to a low of 14. On Tuesday, it will be mainly sunny at a high of 29. Then on Wednesday, sunny, high of 27.
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0: Boost weather for Huntsville.
9: Clear, dropping down to a low of 14. On Tuesday, it will be mainly sunny at a high of 29. Then on Wednesday, sunny, high of 27.
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0: Low of 14. On Tuesday, it will be mainly sunny at a high of 29. Then on Wednesday, sunny, high of 27.
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15: Clear, dropping down to a low of 14. On Tuesday, it will be mainly sunny at a high of 29. Then on Wednesday, sunny, high of 27.
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0: Clear, dropping down to a low of 14. On Tuesday, it will be mainly sunny at a high of 29. Then on Wednesday, sunny, high of 27.
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10: Clear, dropping down to a low of 14. On Tuesday, it will be mainly sunny at a high of 29. Then on Wednesday, sunny, high of 27.
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8: Boost weather for Huntsville.
9: Clear, dropping down to a low of 14. On Tuesday, it will be mainly sunny at a high of 29. Then on Wednesday, sunny, high of 27.
8: Moose FM, Huntsville.